0: K92. 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Carol's on the phone from Northport, Florida. Happy it's the weekend. What'd you do this week?
1: Oh, not much. How about, oh, you went to Orlando, huh?
0: Oh, you saw my post. Yeah, we went to Disney World.
1: Good. Good for you.
2: Yeah, Orlando's good. It was way too much money, but what are you going to do?
1: I know, exactly.
2: Be poor. The answer to the question is be poor. That's what I'm going to do.
1: That's right.
0: I hate when hypothetical questions have a real answer, and then I don't like that answer.
1: At least you're happy.

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1: Yeah, only a couple of weeks of school for a lot of people. 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

0: 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New Teddy Swims on for Annette working in Buford, Georgia tonight. What kind of place do you work at?
1: A little chicken wing place.
0: I want lemon pepper. If you can't get that right, I can't trust you.
1: Oh, you can trust it.
0: Yeah, I've heard that before, and then I got a rash.

0: 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Absolutely crushed it. You know who else crushes it live? The beautiful Sienna Spyro. She's been on the road in Asia. She's back home tonight in London, and she's here in 40 minutes.
1: OHP.
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We had BTS on a couple of times. 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
5: Woo! Sienna Spyro, is it nice to be home?
11: I just got back to London. It's very nice to be home.
5: So what do you do when you get home? You'd like to get back in home mode. What's the first thing you do?
11: I boil an egg.
5: Boil an egg?
11: Yeah.
5: You miss eggs when you're on the road?
11: Yes. I miss boiling them myself, though.
5: That's a thing for you. Is it the process you just like? It just makes you feel comfortable?
11: It just makes me feel I'm back. No matter how crazy anything gets.

0: still 9 minutes while the water's boiling, and you still might get it wrong. I don't know. I just like it. I boil an egg.
1: Do you know the weirdest thing? I don't like eggs. It's the only food I don't like.
0: Oh, I can't deal with this.
1: I know.
0: There's too many people in my life coming out with I don't like eggs.
1: Who else doesn't like eggs?
0: People in my life.
1: You're like people to remain nameless. Other people don't like eggs.
0: Yeah. Other people don't like eggs.
1: That's hilarious.
0: I'm like, just try it this way.
1: Like breakfast time, it's very inconvenient. You go to brunch, everyone eats eggs, and I can't eat eggs. It sucks. I'm going to tell you, Sian, I don't like it.
0: I think you should try. Have you ever had something called aramat?
1: No.
0: I don't know if it's just in England. It's like an all-purpose seasoning, and it just tastes insane. And you just have like a boiled egg for 9 minutes. So it's a little bit like soft. Still, aromat is perfect. It's a perfect egg.
1: I'll try it for you.
0: All right.
1: Just because you seem super passionate about it.
0: You seem like you mean this
1: in your soul.
0: Well, I just think it's really good, and I think you'd enjoy it.
1: I think you're wrong. Sienna Spyro chilling. More coming up on OHP. OHP.

Kay, Sienna Spyro's hanging out live from her home in London. Wait till you hear about the first song she ever wrote. She is so full of feelings. She's going to tell us about it next on Open House Party. Number 8 in requests so far tonight, Bruno. For just

0: Open house party live from her home in London. It's Sienna Spyro. You wrote your first song when you were 10 years old, right?
1: Yes.
0: What was that song?
1: It was called Lady in the Mirror, and it was a song about being bullied.
0: And what drove you to write that song?
1: I guess I was not very good at, you know, it's like something happened when I was 10 where like my granddad died, and I don't even know if I was close to him or not, but like something changed and I like went into this like depression that I never really came out of, and I don't know, that's how I was processing it. And I was writing, and I always wrote, and I'm not really sure why it happened or what happened, but yeah, that's kind of just how I ended up dealing with everything.
0: I guess it's kind of a bittersweet thing that heartbreak can be some of the best fuel for writing songs, and like Die on This Hill. I mean, you just have such a gift, Sienna. You really do.
1: Thank you. Thank you so much. Got me.

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Call 800-669-1010. Remember, the final decision is yours. OHP. This is K92.

0: Open house party. Sienna Spyro's been hanging out. Her song is Die on This Hill. And we have a lot of really good questions to get to. We'll come back next week and get to those. I just appreciate you so much. Thank you for your time. You're really incredible.
1: Thank you. Thank you so much.
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There's just something captivating about Sienna Spyro. She's gonna come back and talk to us again 1 week from tonight. You talk to us, 800-6-

0: Miami, Florida. 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
0: The fact that you've already considered that is concerning.

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1: Hey, what up, girl?
0: Grab my glasses, I'm out the door. 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
1: Let's
0: before
1: go.
0: I leave, brush my teeth with a bottle of Jack. 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

0: party. My name is Cannon with a K. Thank you for partying with us tonight. The three biggest, most requested songs across North America. The big three on the way. The party brought to you tonight by Progressive.
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0: 92. The Big Three coming right up on Open House Party 800-669-1010. I'm Cannon with a K. It's a big day for you in Roanoke, wasn't it?
1: I was at Target just picking up some baby stuff.
0: Yeah, but then you end up walking out with a bunch of stuff you didn't need because that's Target for you.
1: It always happens, especially the snacks.
0: The other day I went in for deodorant and I came out with a succulent, a mug I'll never use, and a weighted blanket that I didn't know I needed that quite honestly might have changed my life.

0: coming in 15 minutes. The biggest, most requested songs in North America. Right this minute. The Open House Party Big Three.
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0: requested, we listened. From your requests on the phone and on social, these are the three biggest, most requested songs across North America tonight. 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
1: There's been literally 80-some requests for this song in the last hour, and that launched it into the number 3 spot tonight across North America. Welcome to the Big 3.

3. These are the biggest songs across North America right this minute. This girl was here a couple of weeks ago. She's working on her album, putting the final touches on it. And then she's going to come back for an album release party here on OHP. Number 2 tonight, Olivia. I know.

0: Open House Party. The biggest songs on the planet right this minute. On the Big Three, this is number one.
1: If you don't stand Pink Panthers yet, you need to Coachella Weekend 2 from Coachella a couple of weeks ago. 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I guarantee you will be a fan after that. Number one across North America, yet again. It's the fifth week in a row, stateside. OHP.

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She'll be all right. 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

She'll be all right. 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

I bet. Said I got drive, I don't need a car. 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I'm doing things they ain't seen before. 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I'm a demon lord. Fall off what? I ain't seen the horse. Called your bluff, better cite the source. 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

0: It's your K92 morning thing with Monica and Antoine. And the weather today is going to be clear and hot. A high of 93 is currently 64 in Roanoke, 63 in Lynchburg, and 61 in the NRV.
1: Don't drink it.
0: Don't drink it.
1: Do not drink it right now. Throw it out. The coffee that you made to start today.
0: I will not.
1: Throw it out. It is not doing you any good. In fact, your coffee is betraying you. And I'll tell you how next.

0: birthday.
1: Hold on to your brain cells. Here's Antoine's random fact of the day on K92.
2: Pour that cup of coffee out. Pour it in the sink.
3: But
2: right
3: there,
2: now.
3: Someone's about to take their first sip.
2: Don't take your first sip. You don't need it.
3: What?
2: You remember growing up and we would get chicken pox.
3: Yeah.
2: And we would scratch the chicken pox. And then what would our parents always tell us?
3: Don't scratch it. You get infected and stuff. Right?
2: You'll get infected. It's just going to make it itch more.
3: Yeah.
2: That's what coffee does. While you're taking a sip of your coffee right now in my face all disrespectful. Like, a registered dietitian has pointed out that people use coffee like a Band-Aid because you're tired. You want that energy.
3: Yep.
2: But the problem is you are covering up whatever it is that's actually causing you to be tired. So instead of fixing what has you tired to like a healthy diet or going to bed at a certain time, instead of fixing the issues, we are just giving ourselves caffeine, coffee to wake us up. And the dietitian said, what goes up must come down.
3: Yeah.
2: So when we go up with the caffeine,
3: we crash.
2: That crash is going to fall down.
3: I think we know this, dietitian.
2: So instead of drinking, I've actually never thought about it that way, that my coffee that I'm drinking in the mornings when I do drink it is actually just covering up whatever. I just think it's normal because I drink coffee so often.
3: I don't think
2: about there's an underlying issue. Like when you go to therapy and they're like, hey, Antoine, why are you cussing out everyone? I don't think about how my brother kicked me in my shins when I was 7 years old.
3: Okay, well, I figure, look, what are we going to do about it? Majority of people say, well, we don't have...
2: You can fix it.
3: Most people can't fix it.
2: Yes,
3: like, they're working and they're hustling and they say, you know what? I just need something to keep me going. I'll go to bed when I go to bed.
2: All right, well, here's some of the reasons that people are so tired in the morning.
3: Uh-huh.
2: Yes, a bad sleep schedule.
3: Yep.
2: Okay, they got to go to bed. They got to work whenever. A terrible diet. A lot of people can fix what they are eating day in and day out.
3: Can they, though?
2: Yes, they can.
3: Because yes. Have you seen the prices?
2: Yes, they can.
3: Okay.
2: Another thing that has happened, daily exercise. People are not exercising enough. If you exercise enough throughout the day, it is linked to sleeping better at night because you have worn your body down and endorphins are kicking in. No, Monica, you said people can't change it. Which side are you on now?
3: Well, it depends on the person. It really does.
2: But a daily coffee habit has been linked to several health benefits, like improved mood and gut health because... coffee will make you go to the restroom, so it does clear up some stuff you got going on down there, and it lowers the risk of things like colon cancer, heart disease, and stroke, but you can't use it when you're tired, when you're tired, if you're not going to address the things that are making you tired in the first place.
3: And look, there's a compromise.
2: What's the compromise?
3: I stopped drinking coffee in the afternoons because, you know, heart palpitations. Like, so there you go.
2: There, see? Monica.
3: I did that part.
2: You're making progress. Yeah.

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5: 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So you use a thing called Canva to make it an even bigger and better thing. 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So people can see your thing, feel your thing, love your thing. The next thing you know, it's a thing. Canva, the thing that makes anything a thing.

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2: Don't worry about it. 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
1: Yeah. 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
3: My younger sibling who just started college still looks up to me, and I know that, but sometimes when they come to me excited about something, I downplay it on purpose. Not completely, just

0: enough so that they don't get too confident. I tell myself I'm keeping them grounded, but honestly, I think part of me doesn't like seeing them get attention I never got. They still come to me for validation, and I know I just don't give it fully.
1: Your younger sibling's going to be in therapy in 10 years talking about these moments right here.
2: My goodness. And we have some texts to 52353. This text: I've been dating my boyfriend for almost 2 years, and he still thinks I work late every Thursday. I actually use Thursdays to go sit in my ex's apartment and vent about my current relationship.
1: Ooh.
2: Because somehow my ex understands me better than the guy I'm dating now. I don't like that.
1: But it's also not super surprising if their ex understands him better, because
2: right.
1: he's probably with your ex longer than with the currently person.
2: Yep.
1: You know what I mean? And the ex knows the good and the bad things
2: messy.
1: About you. You got to stop doing it, but it's not surprising they know you better. Let's see. Another text in to 52353. My sister asked me to watch her kids for the weekend because she couldn't afford a babysitter. I told her I had a work conference, but I actually flew to Miami with this guy I just met.
2: I couldn't admit
1: that to being a bad aunt, and in this case, a bad sister.
2: Look.
1: I knew you weren't going to have any issues with that. Find somebody to watch them kids.
2: Yeah, all right. So this one right here. My husband thinks our daughter looks just like him, and his entire family constantly posts side-by-side baby pictures comparing them. The problem is, I know there's a strong possibility she's actually my ex's child from a breakup hookup. I swore it would never matter. Every family gathering, I sit there sweating while his mom talks about those family genes.
1: I mean, there's one way to find out.
2: Yeah.
1: Who the father is.
2: Maury.
1: Call him. Call Maury. Get on the show.
2: Yeah. And we have another voice memo.
3: So there's a guy at work who's always trying to one-up me, and it's really frustrating. So when he asked me for a help on project, I gave him just enough information to get started, but I left out this key critical detail that I know he would need later. And like, not enough to ruin him, make him look totally bad, but just enough to slow him down, you know? So when it backfired, I stepped in and I helped fix it, you know? So, I mean, nobody questioned it, but I know exactly what I did.
2: We have more confessions next on K92.

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1: All right, jumping back into some text messages to 52353. This one just said, my sister thinks that she's smart by learning more than me, but honestly, all she does is drink.
2: Okay.
1: I just want to get that off the chest.
2: Just want to say, no, as much of a confession as it's just a venting session right there. Let's see. We got another text in to 52353. I have two roommates, and I caught one of them stealing from the other. I called him out on it, but he told me that he never stole from me, and if I don't say anything, he will keep it that way. I cannot wait to get out of this lease.
1: Ooh.

0: Like they threat, hey, I've never stolen from you, so hush up.
1: Oh my gosh.
0: Or I'm gonna take your pocket watch.
1: Goodness. This one, I got out of a family cruise by pretending to have COVID. Ugh. My entire family sent flowers, gift cards, and sympathy texts while I sat at home eating and take out streaming Netflix.
0: I mean, if you didn't want to go and you didn't want to be guilted into it, got a headache.
1: Well, we have another voice memo.
2: Okay, this is going to make me sound terrible, but I swear I didn't think it was going to go this far. My friend was talking to this guy that she really liked, and I knew he wasn't that into her, but instead of telling her directly, I kind of encouraged it. I hyped her up. I told her to go for it. And I even helped her like draft text to him. You know, honestly, I think part of me wanted to see how it would play out, but it ended badly. And she was really, really hurt. And I still haven't told her that I saw it coming.
0: Yeah. Friendships aren't made like they used to.
1: No.
0: you gotta really trust the people around you.
1: Yes, you do. Hey, look, we appreciate all your confessions, your secrets to K92.

0: If you're talking about it, so are we.
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3: I think some folks will get excited about this because Ice Cube and Mike Epps, they announced the fourth Friday movie. It's in development.
4: It's going down.
5: It ain't going up. It's going down.
6: For sure.
7: It's Friday. You ain't got no job.
5: Y'all get Chris?
6: We were talking to him, and he wants to come back.
4: He's one of the best. Yeah. I think he's going to do it.
3: Yeah, they were on Entertainment Tonight, and yeah, when they brought up Chris Tucker, he may. Yeah, I think they need him on there.
8: He costs a little bit more than probably the other actors for the most part.
3: Just a little bit, I would imagine. All right, speaking of films and writing in Hollywood, Seth Rogen, he was on a podcast where he was talking about AI and people that use AI to write.
9: Every time I see a video on Instagram that's like, Hollywood is cooked, what follows is like the most stupid dog I've ever seen in my life. And so, and if your instinct is to use AI and not go through that process, you shouldn't be a writer.
10: No. Because
9: like, then you're not writing. You're not writing. Like, go do something else.
10: Yeah. Computer.
9: Exactly. Like, it's not, yeah. Like, and if you don't want to go through the process, you shouldn't be a writer.
3: That's right. All right. And this right here, I think I like the idea of Matthew McConaughey deciding to go and spend 22 days in Peru as Mateo. He changed his name, created a whole different identity. I would actually give it a shot if I could do that.
11: Now that I just got famous, I've got all this adulation for this and that and the other. Okay, mm-hmm. And I'm trying to decipher which part's real and which part's...
12: Yeah.
11: So I said, I'm going to go... One thing I need to find out is I'll be gone for 22 days, which for whatever reason, 22 days seems to be about the time I go on these trips.
12: Okay.
11: Full time.
12: So the first 12 days are a little...
11: First 12 days are wonky, bro.
12: Yeah.
11: And then, Lalo's, Mateo! And then the last 10 days were great. Yeah. And I was... I always like to say this, I talk about green lights. I was now at the place long enough to go, I could live this. This could be my existence.
12: Yeah.
3: Yeah, and I say I could do that. If I could do that, I will one day.
8: And what would you change? Person. What would you change your name to? Because he'd change it from Matthew to Mateo. So Monica would then turn into
3: Bianca in Brazil.
8: Bianca doesn't sound like a meditating, relaxing name. Bianca feels like she has responsibilities.
3: Well, I'm a woman solo.
8: She has things to do.
3: Well, yeah.
8: Like how about Gloria?
3: Gloria
8: doesn't seem like she's doing too much. Like Gloria's, she seems like she's hit the point.
3: I don't
8: of her
3: wanna,
8: life. She's cruising. She's relaxing.
3: She's ready to meet Glory.
8: Oh, wow. That's one way to look at it.
0: And that's What's Trending with the K92 Morning Thing. Here's what's coming up next on the K92 Morning Thing.
8: We know how expensive gas is.
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0: your K92 morning thing with Monica and Antoine. And the weather today is going to be clear and hot. A high of 93 is currently 64 in Roanoke, 63 in Lynchburg, and 61 in the NRV.
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2: And what is that one drink you grew up loving once you were of age that you could not stand to put your lips on now? I will share mine and Monica will share hers coming up next on K92.

0: You're waking up with the K92 Morning Thing.
1: What is that one drink that you just loved at one point that you wouldn't dare put your lips on now? And I realized, looking at the text messages that have come in to 52353, I might not have been as specific as I needed to be.
2: Yeah.
1: I'm talking about alcoholic beverages.
2: Oh, we're talking alcohol early in the morning.
1: We're talking about drinking. It's 7 o'clock. Someone's thirsty. And I say that because Stephanie from Covington texted in and said all the sodas at the machine mixed together. And then there was another text saying Hawaiian Punch. This stuff is gross now as an adult. Mm-hmm. No, we mean what were you drinking as an adult that you wouldn't drink anymore? Like, for example, there's a text that says, I drank Everclear and Four Locos at 21. Wouldn't touch either now, 10 years later, at 31.
2: Yeah, now they're drinking Mad Dog.
1: I don't think I've ever had a Four Loko in my life. And they were popular at, like, the height of when I was having those beverages.
2: Yeah, they were.
1: A Four Loko.
2: Yeah, I believe I had a sip.
1: Yeah. Well, never was a thing for me. And the reason to talk about this is because this weekend, I had to DJ an event downtown, and I was driving through downtown, and I drove past downtown Roanoke, and I drove past Corned Beef and Company. Corned Beef and Company, when I moved to Roanoke, that was the spot to go to for me.
2: Yep, that was the spot
1: on Friday, Saturday night. You go meet up with some friends. Also, my improv troupe at the time, we would perform there. So we'd always get beverages.
2: Yes.
1: My choice of a beverage back then, Long Island iced teas.
2: Oh.
1: Monica, when I tell you, that was, you just knew, the bartenders knew when I walked in. Like, oh, Antoine's here. Let's go ahead and get him a Long
2: Island.
1: He wants a Long Island. He wants all the liquor mixed in the glass. I couldn't touch a Long Island iced tea right now.
2: No.
1: I couldn't. My body would reject it immediately.
2: Yes.
1: That and White Russians.
2: What was in that?
1: Milk. Milk and something
2: else.
1: Oh,
2: you were ready to curdle.
1: And I don't even like milk that much, but, you know, it was just a drink that was ordered, and I would get it every once in a while. Couldn't touch it now. White Russians nor Long Island iced teas. Absolutely. I grew out of them.
2: Yeah.
1: My taste buds, my
2: body changed.
1: Has rejected them. Monica, is there a drink that you used to have that you wouldn't drink anymore?
2: Never again, Blue Motorcycles.
1: Which is very similar to a Long Island iced tea,
2: it's
1: if I'm
2: cousin.
1: Not mistaken.
2: It is. It's a cousin to it. Because I would show one of my girlfriends, she would get the Long Island, and I had the Blue Motorcycle. Never. No,
1: but
2: God.
1: It was so pretty. Oh, it was so pretty.
2: I was like, if you have a picture of me sipping that Blue Motorcycle, I apologize.
1: let's see.
2: That was a time.
1: Allie and Rocky Mount said Cherry Coke and Captain Morgan's. Got so sick at just the thought of it. It turns my stomach.
2: Yeah.
1: Let's see. Sparks, S-P-A-R-X.
2: I remember Sparks.
1: I remember the name. I don't think I ever had one. Mike's Hard Lemonade.
2: I remember that.
1: What's wrong with Mike's Hard Lemonade? Isn't that still delicious?
2: No.
1: Who doesn't like lemonade with a little bit of alcohol in it? A little bit of vodka. Keep texting in. 52353. What is that alcoholic drink that you used to drink growing up that you can't stomach it now? You can't even think about it. Here's Ella Langley, Choosing Texas on K92.

0: It's your K92 Morning Thing with Monica and Antoine.
1: Yes, and we are talking about the alcoholic beverages that we used to drink when we were young and dumb, but now we've grown out of them, whether it's because they just weren't good or we absolutely find them disgusting. I said Long Island iced teas, and Monica, you said
0: Blue Motorcycles.
1: Blue Motorcycles. You are not by yourself. We got a couple of text messages in to 52353. Them Blue Motorcycles have my vote. Just thinking about it makes my stomach turn.
0: Yes. Ugh. Yeah, thank goodness we grew out of it.
1: Let's see. We got a text message. Fireball, Mad Dog. I've been 3 years free of alcohol. Here's the thing. Fireball is still close to my heart.
0: Oh, it is?
1: I'm still a fan of Fireball. The cinnamon whiskey.
0: Oh. Okay this judging. Right here from Brandon. He says, we used to drink trash can punch in college. Random liquors and beers in a trash can and cup just dipped in and handed to you.
1: The way you read that, Monica, I don't think you've ever experienced a trash can punch.
0: Nope. I think that's good. That's a great thing.
1: That's a good thing because people will show up and they'll just have their own handle of alcohol and just pour it all mixed together and you just take a cup and you just dip it out like it's punch.
0: No. I flash back to me with a blue motorcycle, I'll say I don't think trash can punch would have been all right.
1: Let's see. Derek in Withville, Irish car bombs. Someone said Goldschlager. Let's see. Tequila Rose. So smooth, it's dangerous.
0: Okay, tell me about this right here. Emma from Blacksburg. She said a rail from top of the stairs at Virginia Tech. Dang.
1: I could go for one right now.
0: It makes me, what?
1: I could go for one right now.
0: This is so nauseous. A rail.
1: Don't you drink it,
0: though. On top of the stairs.
1: Don't you drink it, though. You're going to have a headache in the morning. I could go for one right now. I see the cup that they come in.
0: Okay.
1: We call the place Tots, too. Emma, you went to Tech. Don't call it top of the stairs. You call it Tots, girl.
0: Okay, because talking about reading, I was like, did someone go to the top of the stairs and pour it down, and she slurped it off?
1: That's the railing? Name of the bar. The bar is called Top of the Stairs.
0: See, thank you. Thank you for saying it, because I was like, oh, so somebody, her girlfriend's at the top. I thought she had her mouth open, and he would just roll down.
1: Nope. The bar is called Top of the Stairs, but we just call it Tots. Like,
0: okay.
1: Hey, we're going to Tots for karaoke.
0: That's good to know. All right.
1: That's hilarious. Hey, coming up at 7:20, the $1,000 pop quiz has made its way back. You have 10 questions, 60 seconds, $10 per question you get right. If you get 10 out of 10 correct, you'll win $1,000. So that's coming up at 7:20, K92's pop quiz.

0: Because we can't make this stuff up. This is Dumb and Dumber with the K92 Morning Thing.
1: Ooh, this would have me heated. Okay, so a man in Florida, he was stopped by the police in a parking lot because he had a ton of drugs on him.
2: Okay.
1: Yep.
2: And better get you stopped.
1: Yes. Yeah, and the thing is, he had a little baggie, and he said, look, I have diabetes in my sugar drops. This is sugar. I need, you know, because sometimes people carry icing. They do, you know, if they're sugar drops.
2: Yeah, I know, like, some people might have, like, jam, like, jelly or something on
1: them. Something like that,
2: yeah. But a bag of sugar is crazy.
1: But in the body cam, he told, you can see that Jesse said that it was sugar. And then went and proceeded to blow said sugar.
3: Sugar.
4: Yeah,
3: that's okay. Oh. You carry sugar in the baggies like
4: yes,
3: that?
4: Yes, I do.
3: I mean, the needles have sugar.
4: Yes.
3: No,
4: there's no.
3: I think.
4: There's no gaps.
3: No. Let me tell you something. Okay, you're not going to put your breath and, like, kind of spit on me. Do you understand?
4: I was just trying to blow that off your head so you didn't get it in your mouth. Look, it's blowing right around. Close it. Close it. You might get sick from it. Don't touch it.
3: That's why I wear gloves, right?
1: Mm. Yeah, because the cop, so he opened the container to say, oh, this is sugar. And it was fentanyl. And then he tried to blow it at the officer. Yes. When I tell you, ooh, that would have me going off. And yeah, before I collapse, I'm going to get one swing on you. Yes, I am.
2: Blow some fentanyl.
1: Yes. I don't even pick tissues up off the ground. I'm like, what? Somebody trying to give me a fentanyl tissue? I'd be damned.
2: Now, I wonder if someone thought I used to carry around fentanyl.
1: What?
2: Because when I would make tea, like I'd make tea here, I would bring like a little baggie of sugar here to put in my tea because I wanted a little sugar in my tea. But I have it in a little Ziploc baggie.
1: Uh-huh.
2: I wonder if people thought that I had drugs.
1: You walk around with oregano to sprinkle on your pizza too, right?
2: Just a little oregano. The $1,000 K92 pop quiz is next. Don't go anywhere.

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1: Yeah, we have all the money. I love that on a Monday. So
2: yes, we
1: have the pop quiz, and we have $1,000 that you could potentially win. So it's 10 questions, general knowledge, pop culture, and you get $10 for every correct answer.
2: Yes.
1: So we want you right now to call in to 540-774-9236. And caller 9, you get to play pop quiz for that money on K92.
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1: All right, this gets so exciting because we have $1,000 for someone. They could potentially win $1,000 because with 10 questions, $10 for every correct answer. Get all 10. They're going to win that $1,000 with the pressure. It's on just a little bit.
2: All right, let's say good morning to Angela calling in from Roanoke. Good morning, Angela.
3: Good morning.
2: 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Each question is worth $10 unless you get all 10 correct, in which case you will win $1,000. How does that sound?
3: That sounds wonderful.
1: All right.
2: All right, so just remember, we have 10 questions. You are allowed to pass a question that you do not know, but you cannot pass on back-to-back questions. And you must allow me to complete the entire question before you answer, okay?
3: Okay.
2: All right. Your timer starts after I finish the first question. Angela, Taylor Swift's fiancé plays for what NFL team?
3: Kansas City Chiefs.
1: That's right.
2: Jim, Pam, Dwight, and Michael are characters from what NBC sitcom?
3: Pass.
2: Which K92 artist sings the song Folded?
3: Harry Styles.
1: No.
2: Who was the 16th president of the United States?
3: Oh, Jesus. Pass.
2: True or false, Justin Timberlake is married to Jessica Alba?
3: False.
2: Correct. True. Ariana Grande made her debut on what Nickelodeon show?
3: Disney Club.
1: No.
2: Which chess piece can only move diagonally?
3: King.
1: Incorrect.
2: What color is Sonic the Hedgehog?
3: Blue.
1: Correct.
2: Jose Cuervo is what brand of what type of alcohol?
3: Tequila.
1: Correct.
2: What city is known as the Big Apple?
3: New York.
1: Correct.
2: Jim, Pam, Dwight, and Michael are characters from what NBC sitcom?
3: Friends.
1: Incorrect.
2: All
1: right.
2: All right,
1: so
2: that's
1: you got $50.
2: Right. Oh, you walked away with $50 on this Monday
1: morning. $50. I tell you what, it gets my heart racing for you because I'm like, come on, you got it.
2: My feet were tapping underneath this
1: table
2: right now.
1: You got $50 this Monday morning, though.
2: All right. And
3: that's
2: Monica, let's go through the

0: ones that she missed.
1: Okay, so we have Jim, Pam, Dwight, and Michael are characters from what NBC sitcom?
2: The Office.
1: The Office. Okay, who was the 16th president of the United States?
0: Honest Abraham Lincoln.
1: Yeah, okay. Ariana Grande made her debut on which Nickelodeon show? Victorious. Which chess piece can move diagonally? That would be Bishop.
0: Yeah. That's all right.
1: That's all right. $50 you did not for you, Angela.
0: When you woke up this morning, Angela, did you have that extra $50?
3: No, I didn't.
0: All right, then.
1: That's right.
0: $50 richer. Come back tomorrow at 7:20. We're going to do this every weekday.
1: Uh-huh.
0: The $1,000 pop quiz brought to you by Southern Team Auto Mall. If you were in your car listening, saying, I knew those answers, be back tomorrow at 7:20. We got K92's Red Flag or Green Flag coming up next.

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1: And it is time for K92's Red Flag or Green Flag. There are so many signs in relationship. We don't know sometimes if it's a good thing or a bad thing. So that's why you come to us. So right now, we're going to speak to Kendra. Kendra, good morning.
2: Good morning, guys.
1: All right, Kendra, what is your red flag, green flag question for us?
2: Okay, so red flag or green flag, we've only got out a couple times, and he's already trying to introduce me to his mom.
0: Mm. Oh, that's a big deal right there. That's
1: a huge deal. So obviously he must be smitten by you. All right, well, we're going to hear more about the guy that wants Kendra to meet his mom, and we'll help you decide if it's a red flag or green flag. That's coming up next on K92.

0: Relationship has signs. Some you should ignore and some that you shouldn't. Let your K92 morning thing decide. Red flag or green flag?
1: All right, let's talk to Kendra because it's time for K92's red flag or green flag. Kendra says that she has been dating this guy. She didn't say for how long, but what she did say was that he wants her to meet his mother.
2: Mm-hmm.
1: All right, Kendra, how long have you and this guy been together?
3: So kind of recently we started dating, and he has been super intentional about like planning dates and making a lot of time for me, which is like amazing. But here's the thing, only after a few dates, like three, he's started to bring up meeting his mom like really seriously. And at first I laughed. I was like, okay, yeah.
1: After three dates? To meet the mom. Monica, where do you stand so far? Don't give red flag or green flag, but three dates, meeting a mom.
2: Three dates, I would be a little cautious right there. A little cautious.
1: It's like we're moving fast there.
2: Very fast.
1: All right, keep going. I'm sorry.
3: Okay, so like, yeah, I was kind of in the same boat. I was sort of laughing at first because I thought he was joking, but no, he was completely serious. He says he's really close with his mom. They talk every day, and he thinks it's important to see if the people he dates get along with her.
1: That sounds almost like an interview, maybe.
2: Yeah, it sounds scary because to get along with her.
1: What's his justification for it? Like, why does he do that?
3: I don't know. He said something like he said his mom could tell pretty quickly if someone's right for him.
1: Oh, okay. I think as you talk, Kendra, the flag that Monica's looking at is getting redder and redder by the second.
3: No.
2: How many came before you and what happened to them?
3: I can't ask that.
1: How do you feel about when he said that with you? What did that make you feel?
3: I mean, okay. Part of me is like, that's really sweet. He really values his family. I would much rather date someone who's close with their family than someone who like never talks to them.
1: Right.
3: But another part of me is kind of what Monica's saying. Like, that's kind of fast, isn't it?
2: Mm-hmm.
1: And three dates.
2: Can you at least talk to her on the phone to hear her voice? If she sounds like Tales from the Crypt, then you'd be like, oh. Yeah.
1: That does seem fast. Are you guys moving fast? Do you already feel that connection with him?
3: I mean, I feel like I'm still getting to know him. So yes, but like suddenly I'm like thinking about meeting his mother, which is a little bit weird.
2: Tell me you need to slow it down because has he said the L word? Has he said, I love you?
3: Oh no.
2: Okay,
1: Dates, Monica.
2: But she's being mom.
1: So what are you trying to figure out?
3: So basically, is it green flag because he's family oriented, he's serious about dating, he's committed, or is it a red flag because it's too intense too soon?
1: I think I can speak for Monica when I say Monica feels like it's a red flag.
2: Oh yeah.
1: You feel
2: it's a flaming hot Cheeto.
1: I was on the green flag bus until you said the part where he made the comment of my mom can usually tell pretty quickly if someone's right for me. I'm okay with if he wants you to meet his mom because he likes you that much. But now it feels like you got to impress her.
2: And if you don't, you end up in the graveyard.
1: Yeah,
2: the rest of them.
1: I think I'm going to have to say red flag too. I mean, I'm sure his mother's great, but this isn't her American Idol.
3: Yeah, it's not a contest.
1: Exactly, but it feels like one. You got to win over the judges and get that golden buzzer. Text in right now, 52353, or call in 540-774-9236. Is it a red flag that Kendra's guy wants her to meet mom after just three dates because mom knows?
2: Mom
1: who's
2: knows
1: good
2: best.
1: For her son. And if you ever met someone's parent after, you know, so few dates, how did that work out for you? Text in 52353 or call in 540-774-9236.

0: Every relationship has signs. Some you should ignore, and some that you shouldn't. Let your K92 morning thing decide. Red flag or green flag?
1: Oh, boy. Oh, boy. Kendra has found herself in a little situation.
2: Yes, she has.
1: Where she's dating someone. She likes him. He likes her. But he wants to make sure that she's compatible. And in order to do that, he was like, I need you to meet my mother. My mother knows who is good for me. She knows what her baby boy needs. And Kendra was like, I get it. Family's important. Family's close. But it makes her feel like it doesn't matter what he thinks. It comes down to mom.
2: Mom decides.
1: So we need to know, red flag or green flag. Text in to 52353 and let us know your thoughts.
2: The first text up, the mom sounds like a red flag. They didn't talk about the dude. Is it mom sounds like? Mom is a red flag.
1: Mom's the red flag in this relationship.
2: Brad from Lynchburg says, run, girl, run.
1: Let's see. Emmy from Roanoke says, I'm confused. Why does mom need to approve someone that he even barely knows? That's a red flag. That's true. They've only been on, what, 2 or 3 dates, she said?
2: Yeah. Yeah. Let's see. Jeannie from Goodview said, it sounds like he is still attached to the umbilical cord. It sounds like she will always be in second place to mom.
1: All right. Okay, here's a green flag text. This is from Stuart in Lynchburg.
2: Okay.
1: He says, green flag. I don't see the big deal. If his mom is important to him, of course he wants to see how they get along. It's two important women in his life. So what's your pushback on that one, Monica?
2: Oh, it's two important. You said important women in his life.
1: The two important women in his life. So one he wants ranks to make top. Sure they one, get along.
2: But one is top dog. We'll decide.
1: Brendan Forrest in all caps says, huge green flag. Men who value family tend to take relationships more seriously. Another green flag right there.
2: Another green one.
1: Let's see.
2: Okay.
1: Red flag. Gabby in Salem. If his mom is helping decide who he dates, that's a red flag. This is probably just the beginning of the iceberg of a lot of intrusive behavior from the mom.
2: Yep. Look, Cammy says it is giving. He has an obsession with his mom.
1: Mommy issues.
2: Yes, he does.
1: We don't want to date
2: huge
1: someone
2: with red flag.
1: Mommy lots issues, do
2: yeah.
1: we?
2: Yeah. we're getting red flags all over the place, though.
1: There were a couple of green flags.
2: There's a couple.
1: In there.
2: We appreciate
1: I'm
2: you.
1: I'm just saying, Kendra, so there is some kind of faith. Let us know how it is when you meet mommy, though.
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0: your K92 morning thing with Monica and Antoine. And the weather today is going to be hot. Clear skies, a high of 93. It's currently 69 in Roanoke, 68 in Lynchburg, and 66 in NRV.
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1: Oh, this weekend was something else. So I had to explain to you how I became friends with a friend.
2: You became friends with a friend?
1: Yes.
2: Okay.
1: Yes, I will explain more about that after the Happy Hour Triple Play.
2: And speaking of the Happy Hour Triple Play, you get to decide what the third song is in our throwback mix. So text in to 52353 and let us know what throwback jam you want to hear this Monday morning. I'm going with a little pop mixed with a little hip-hop, Girlfriend, NSYNC featuring Nelly.
0: Time to take a trip down memory lane. Back to when gas was cheaper, your hair was thicker, and TikTok was just the sound your clock made. It's the K92 Morning Things Happy Hour Triple Play. Would you be-

2 Morning Thing. That was my song from Macklemore, Can't Hold Us. Antoine came through with Girlfriend from NSYNC. And then Brittany of Salem, she says, I want to hear some Dark Horse from Katy Perry.

0: There's no going back.
1: You're waking up with the K92 Morning Thing.
2: Yeah, I became friends with a friend.
3: Friends with a friend.
2: Yeah.
3: Okay.
2: Yeah, because I was out for a little bit Saturday hanging out with my girlfriends. And this one young woman, she approaches me and we started talking at the bar, just hanging out, all of the girls.
3: Start chatting it up.
2: Chatting it up. And she was like, oh my gosh, I have to go. But oh, we need to catch up. We need to talk more. And she said, find me right now on Facebook. Find me on Facebook. I said, all right, girl. Yes, yes. I go pull up on Facebook. We already friends. I said, girl. She said, well, send me a message. Send me a message.
3: So neither one of you realized that you knew the other one.
2: Nope.
3: Okay, well, that's good at least because I was ready to shame you.
2: I know.
3: I was ready to shame you because this is one of my biggest pet peeves with this Monica. She will refer to everyone as a friend. She will refer, if she meets you one time, one hug, one dance at the party, all of a sudden I ask Monica, like, yeah, I was hanging out with my friend, Tamanda, or something like that. And I'm like, not your friend. You just met one time.
2: It depends on the energy that's transferred. If it feels right, if it's a girlfriend, I'm like, yes, that's the energy I'm talking about. And that's what we were, actually, my friend Lindsay, friend.
3: That's the person
2: from Saturday.
3: Right now.
2: Yep. Yes, we were talking about energies.
3: But it goes to show you that your friend ain't always your friend just because you met him one time. It's super awkward to be in that situation. Then you type in, like, their name's already there, but at least it was both of you guys.
2: It was both, because she approached me just as if, like, hey, I don't know this person, but I feel like we got to catch up. We got to talk about some stuff.
3: Okay.
2: Yeah.
3: Well, I'm in a good mood because I am celebrating. I am celebrating because this past weekend marked the end of prom season.
2: Oh, that's right. The last one.
3: Woo! Them kids have wore me out, Monica.
2: Yeah.
3: And I love prom season. I love being a part of the memories that come with high school prom. Actually ran into a girl that bought a dress at Say Yes to the Prom dress that we did earlier this year.
2: Good, good.
3: But yes, it is finally over. 6 proms. And 6 Saturdays.
2: Yeah.
3: 6 weeks in a row.
2: So your first free Saturday, what are you going to do?
3: Cry?
2: You gonna lay on the floor?
3: I'm gonna lay on the floor and cry.
2: Is there a song that you never want to hear again?
3: No, because I love all the songs.
2: Okay,
3: that I
2: didn't know if there's one that you played so much. You said,
3: But no, it's just it's been a whirlwind. It went from Hidden Valley to Christiansburg to Franklin County to Cave Spring to Bath County to finally ended up with Salem this past weekend.
2: Okay,
3: Salem, you would have appreciated because a kid walked in, and the kid was dressed just like Michael Jackson. Late 80s Michael Jackson. So I pulled him over to the side. I said, hey, if I play some Michael Jackson, shout out to the biopic Michael in theaters now. It has everyone wanting to be Michael Jackson.
2: Yes, it does.
3: I said, if I play Michael Jackson in this prom, are you going to kill it? And he looked at me and goes, yeah, I'm going to. I'm like, all right. He goes, don't play it now. And I said, no, I'm going to play it later. I'm going to wait till it gets a little hype. I'm going to wait till it's lit in here. And so I played it. It's probably around like 10 o'clock. They had an entire circle. There was a couple of hundred kids there. They had an entire circle around this one boy. Just doing his little Michael Jackson.
2: He did it. Good.
3: A girl came up and requested Michael Jackson Beat It because they learned the choreography from the chorus of Beat It. So her and her friend were doing a little back and forth battle.
2: Look, wait till Halloween. This is a big deal. Even like Hendrix, he's 11. So we walk into a store and the door squeaks and it goes, he said Michael Jackson. it's everywhere.
3: The cool thing about dressing up as Michael Jackson for Halloween, you got 3 versions. You got dark skin, you got light skin, and then you got like pale white Michael Jackson. You got
2: which Michael you want
3: to
2: be?
3: The Michaels. You got to be the middle Michael. You got to be Thriller easing into bad Michael.

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1: We have a $25 gift card for the 25th annual Lebanese Festival. 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
2: Yeah, and if you are trying to do that because they want you to bring your friends and bring your appetite. So in order to do that, you have to win right now with Monica's Psychic Hotline. A call in 540-774-9236. That's 540-774-9236. Monica would not get a chance to talk to you, but I'm going to ask her five personal questions about you. And if she can get two out of those five to be correct, then you will be a winner. So call in right now to Monica's Psychic Hotline.
0: Y'all ready? 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

0: right, Monica, are you ready to be all psychic-y?
1: I am ready.
2: All right, I have someone on the phone. You haven't had a chance to talk to them. I'm going to ask you 5 questions about them. You got to get 2 out of the 5 to be correct, okay?
1: All right.
2: All right, your first question, male or female?
1: Female.
2: You said they're female. Are they attending a graduation this year?
1: Yes.
2: They are. And do you want to guess if it's high school or college?
1: I think it's high school.
2: Think it's high school. All right. Do they know how to drive a stick shift?
1: No.
2: No. Do they know how to change a tire?
1: Yes.
2: And have they sent a drunk text over the past week?
1: No.
2: No drunk text over the past week. All right. Well, let's see. Good morning. This is K92. What's your name?
3: Kim.
2: All right. We got Kim on the phone. Monica, you're 1 for 1 because Monica did predict, Kim, that you would be a female. So we're good to go there.
3: Awesome.
2: All right, Kim, I got 4 more questions for you. Question number 1.
3: Okay.
2: Will you be attending a graduation this year?
3: Yes.
2: Boom! Okay. 2 for 2. Is it high school, college, or preschool?
3: Elementary school.
2: Elementary school! I missed that
1: one. Precious.
2: All right. Well, Monica has made you a winner, but let's go ahead and finish this out. Do you want to shout out your graduate real quick?
3: Sure. I'll shout out Drew for his 5th grade graduation.
2: All right. Shout out to Drew. Kim, do you know how to drive a stick shift?
3: Yes, I do.
2: Oh! Okay. Monica predicted that you wouldn't know how to. Question number 4, Kim. Do you know how to change a tire?
3: I'm going to say no.
2: We're gonna, yeah.
3: I could remember all those steps.
2: Yeah, we're going to say no to if you had 7 right. In there. Yeah, we're going to say no to. And then the last question for you, Kim. Over the past week, have you sent a drunk text message?
3: No.
2: No, she
1: had to think on it. She had to think on it.
2: She goes, no, I was sober when I texted him.
1: That's all right. Look, Kim, you got that $25 gift card to the Lebanese Festival from K92.
3: Awesome. Thank you guys so much.

0: The K92 Morning Thing with Monica and Antoine. And I got to tell you, I have great neighbors, but I just can't hang out with them.
1: Uh-oh.
0: Yeah, so I want you to tell me if I'm in the wrong. We'll get into it next on K92.

0: You're waking up with the K92 Morning Thing.
1: I think it's a blessing to have some great neighbors.
2: Yeah. You know? You don't want crappy neighbors.
1: No.
2: That makes living suck.
1: Yes. Well, I'm very fortunate. I have wonderful neighbors. The thing is, though, I can't hang out with them.
2: Why not?
1: Because they are a very young couple. They're the sweetest things, but they're like in their early 20s. They're new to like being adult, you know, being adults.
2: Okay.
1: And, you know, they're planning a family. They're doing all that stuff. But I feel like I am the mother. I feel like they're closer to my daughter's age, and I can't.
2: If you really can't hang, just say you can't hang.
1: I can't hang.
2: Because basically what I'm hearing is that this young couple.
1: Oh, you mean like I can't hang?
2: They have energy. They want to do all the
1: things.
2: Oh, don't
1: get me
2: wrong. They want to stay up late. They want to party.
1: Don't you
2: they
1: do
2: want
1: that.
2: Karaoke.
1: Hold
2: and
1: on.
2: Grandma
1: Hold
2: Monica
1: on.
2: Wants to go to bed right after Jeopardy.
1: Understand. I could, if I wanted to, I could hang. But I also be watching saying somebody needs to have some water. You know, I like that.
2: Have you hydrated?
1: Have you had anything to eat? You know, so they invite me over. They had an engagement party. They had another get together. Someone graduated from college, and I'm like, I just can't hang out with them. No, because I feel like I would be the chaperone. I would be someone just in charge and monitoring that everyone is hydrated.
2: And maybe that's what they want. Maybe they want
1: a
2: chaperone on their field trip called life. they are probably looking at you like a cool auntie. You're the cool auntie that when they have their friends over, their actual friends, or when it's in the same like age range, like their legitimate friends, they're like, we should introduce you to the woman up the street. That's who you are. You're the woman down the street, the cool auntie that's going to come up with your bottle of champagne and stuff. And they're like, oh, show us that dance
1: we're not doing that. You know, there was one day where they made a big dinner and they said they came running over and they're like, oh my gosh, I cut my finger. And I'm like, okay, well, I can help you out. And they said, I told you. She's a mom. She has Band-Aids. And I said, well, dang it. I am a mom and I have Band-Aids and peroxide, alcohol, what you need. Yeah, I do.
2: Not only are you the cool auntie, you are their CVS. Hey, she's going to have everything we need. Let's just swing by.

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1: 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What's trending?
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2: I think some folks will get excited about this because Ice Cube and Mike Epps, they announced the fourth Friday movie. It's in development.
3: It's going down. It ain't going up. It's going down.
4: It's Friday. You ain't got no job.
5: Y'all get Chris?
6: We've talked to him, and he wants to come back.
3: He's one of the best. I think he's going to do it.
2: Yeah, they were on Entertainment Tonight, and when they brought up Chris Tucker, he may. Yeah, I think they need him on there.
7: He costs a little bit more than probably the other actors for the most part.
2: So just a little bit.
7: I would imagine.
2: All right, speaking of films and writing in Hollywood, Seth Rogen, he was on a podcast where he was talking about AI and people that use AI to write.
8: Every time I see a video on Instagram that's like, Hollywood is cooked, what follows is like the most stupid dog I've ever seen in my life. And so, and if your instinct is to use AI and not go through that process, you shouldn't be a writer.
4: No. Because
8: then
4: you're not writing.
8: Like go do something else.
4: Using
8: yeah.
4: A computer.
8: Exactly.
4: Like it's not, yeah. Like,
8: and if you don't want to go through the process, you shouldn't be a writer.
2: That's right. All right. And this right here, I think I like the idea of Matthew McConaughey deciding to go and spend 22 days in Peru as Mateo. He changed his name, created a whole different identity. I would actually give it a shot if I could do that.
5: Now that I just got famous, I've got all this adulation for this and that and the other. Okay, mm-hmm. And I'm trying to decipher which part's real and which part's...
9: Yeah.
5: So I said, I'm going to go. One thing I need to find out is I'll be gone for 22 days, which for whatever reason, 22 days seems to be about the time I go on these trips.
9: Okay.
5: Full time.
9: So the first 12 days are a little...
5: First 12 days are wonky, bro.
9: Yeah.
5: And then, Lalo's, Mateo. Yeah, and the last 10 days were great.
9: Yeah.
5: And I was... I always like to say this, I talk about green lights. I was now at the place long enough to go, I could live this. This could be my existence.
9: Yeah.
2: Yeah, and I say I could do that. If I could do that, I will one day.
7: And what would you change? What would you change your name to? Because he'd change it from Matthew to Mateo. So Monica would then turn into
2: Bianca. In Brazil.
7: Bianca doesn't sound like a meditating, relaxing name. Bianca feels like she has responsibilities.
2: Well, I'm a woman solo.
7: She
2: you
7: has
2: know?
7: Things to do.
2: Well, yes.
7: Like how about Gloria?
2: Gloria
7: doesn't seem like she's doing too much. Like she seems like she's hit the point
2: I
7: in
2: don't
7: her
2: wanna,
7: life. She's cruising. She's relaxing.
2: She's ready to meet Glory.
7: Oh, wow.
2: That's
7: one way to look at it.
2: I mean.
0: And that's What's Trending with the K92 Morning Thing. 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

They say the holy water's watered down, and this town's lost its faith. 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
0: 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And if you missed the 7 o'clock keyword, car, C-A-R, car. 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
1: Yeah, right. 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

0: your K92 morning thing, and the weather today is going to be clear and hot. A high of 93 is currently 76 in Roanoke, 76 in Lynchburg, and 73 in the NRV.
1: Coming up next, we have the K92 good news story of the day. A mother was driving with her daughter in a car, passed out, but luckily she was saved. I'll give you more details next.

0: life.
1: Hashtag good news. Hashtag all the feels. It's Antoine's good news story of the day on K92.
2: Right place, right time. That's what you could say about 33-year-old man in Northeast Ohio. He was helping his father cut down trees in the backyard of his parents' home when he saw an SUV speeding across nearby yards and plunging into the local pond. A 46-year-old mother and her 8-year-old daughter were inside of that vehicle.
3: Oof.
2: He heard the girl screaming and sprang into action. He ran to the pond, jumped in, and freed the girl, got her to safety. Then he went back in for the mother, who had passed out. They were coming home from Olive Garden, and the mom started feeling sick and fainted behind the wheel.
4: SUV was coming up, came down, kept driving basically into the center of the pond.
5: Go right into reaction mode. Jump in, and there's lives in the water, and you got to do what's right there. People are calling me the hero, but if the daughter did not open up that door instantly, there was nothing I could do. Mom was still unconscious, so I reached over, unbuckled her seatbelt, and began to pull her through the back of the car. You never want to hear little girls screaming for her mom. I'm just, again, grateful that everything ended okay.
2: Yeah.
3: Thank goodness he was there.
2: And the doctors are still trying to figure out exactly why mother fainted, why she passed out behind the wheel. They don't
3: all you
2: know.
3: Can eat pasta.
2: It was the pasta.
3: It's like, why they got to throw Olive Garden?
2: All the carbs.
3: All the carbs. So she could,
2: it puts me to sleep. I ain't going to lie to you. I had it recently. My goddaughter graduated from preschool, and that's where she wanted to go. And I'm like, I'm so tired.
3: Yo, no.
2: So tired.
3: Be careful.
2: But yes, a shout out to Yanni is his name for being the savior that they needed. I'm

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1: I was wrong. I was wrong when I thought that Monica was the only bougie one. But come to find out, a lot of people are just like Monica and are bougie about their drinking water. I'll tell you exactly what I mean coming up next on K92.

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1: It looks like I'm the weird one.
2: All this time, Monica, I thought you were weird about being picky about the type of water that you would drink.
3: Uh-huh.
2: Because I'm someone that if it's wet and clean, I'm going to drink it.
3: Oh, so yeah, I can't drink city water. I can't drink it from the faucet.
2: Monica will die thirsty before she drinks water from the faucet. And come to find out, 37% of people said that they would rather stay thirsty than drink water they don't like. 65% of people are just picky about their water in general.
3: Yeah.
2: But 37% are like Monica and said, you know what? If I don't have the water I like, I ain't even thirsty no more.
3: Nope. I'm good. I'll bite my finger and sip my blood.
2: Wow.
3: What?
2: I don't think that's hydrating.
3: That's not good.
2: I don't know if that's going to hydrate you. What's your favorite kind of bottled water? Or actually, you know what? Give me your top three.
3: Your top three
2: bottled waters. Because I don't have three. I can't even name three.
3: You know what? I tell you, really, I enjoy the Kroger. I have a Kroger bottled water right now. And that will suffice. But
2: that's surprising.
3: Dasani is okay. Sometimes it has like a little off taste to it. I do not like Deer Park. I will tell you that. Something Deer Park, I feel like the deer licked it.
2: You don't want a little Bambi water.
3: I don't want Bambi water. That's okay. I'll pass on that.
2: What about Aquafina?
3: Aquafina is okay when it's crisp. It has to be really cold for me with Aquafina.
2: Okay, so not only...
3: The temperature matters with the water, certain water.
2: Not just the water, Fiji but the water. Temperature.
3: That bottle.
2: Fiji water. Fiji. Okay, let's talk about that because I have drank Fiji water recently. I was DJing some event and they brought over bottles of Fiji water to me.
3: Uh-huh.
2: And I felt fancy because of the bottle shape.
3: The bottle is like sexy.
2: It's like a rectangle. I'm like, what is this?
3: There was a period of time where I would go through the grocery store and I would get bottled water based off of the bottle. Just because I'm like, does that make a difference?
2: I did get that smart water once was done by my nephew, Jaden Smith, Will Smith's son.
3: Ew.
2: And that was such... It was
3: you got this because it was done by Jaden.
2: It was in a carton. It was like in a carton.
3: Of course
2: carton.
3: It was, because he likes milk.
2: And
3: he's like a little kid.
2: Weird. It was very weird. So while 65% of people are picky about their water, only a third of people actually know where their water comes from.
3: Yeah, you know, just based off taste that it's good. It's a good source.
2: Y'all just out here being fake.
3: Our tongues know. Our taste buds.
2: Going to the water hose connected to the house and drinking water from there.
3: You've been out of school for a week.
2: Listen, I was thirsty, and then I got tuberculosis.

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1: I won't even laugh at her little steps because I was running down the hall.
2: And I saw you. Your little, because it wasn't a full out run.
1: It was a light jog, I think.
2: Was it a jog? It felt like a quick shuffle. I don't think you've never seen yourself run. I need to record it next time. It felt like more of a shuffle of your feet.
1: I felt like I was running.
2: Well, you didn't look like you were running. However you want to take it.
1: Okay. Well, you know what? 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
1: And then at 8:35, we're going to jump into the situation and try to help out Ben with his dilemma. 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
2: Maybe it's the Michael Jackson movie, but as soon as you said Ben, I thought about
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1: Oh, yeah.
2: 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All of that and so much more going down tomorrow. But before we get out of here today,
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1: 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I do the

Oh, congratulations to Julie in Lynchburg. She got engaged to her longtime boyfriend, Brett, over the weekend. Texted in at 52353 to share the great news. 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

Pokemon fanatics, the world's first Pokemon airport is set to open in Japan this July. 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

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Is this something you'd be down with? 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I'm going to go over to the graveyard.

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1: 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Hi there. 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

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I kind of want to live in this other reality where scientists claim that our dreams are real. 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I do. 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Huh?

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2: 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One moment, I want to do the right thing. I want to have faith in Jesus. I want to trust him, but my thoughts often betray me. Someone once said, the mind is a battleground, and most of life's battles are won or lost in the mind. You know, the most important battle is fought between our ears. The good news is that God has given us the Bible, and God's word is powerful, not just to help us, but to change our thinking and renew our minds. That's just one reason why it's so important to have a relationship with Jesus Christ.
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Dating already was a pain in the butt. Now it's getting worse. 67% of women, if this is true for you, say they don't plan on going on a single date in 2026. 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

Virginia's number one hit music station. We are K92. I'm Freddie Mac. Happy Monday to you. Hopefully your Monday, the beginning of your week is off to an amazing start. Here's Miley.

there's got to be a way to figure out how to get my name off of whatever list it's on. My name and phone number, because I get like 100 spam calls a day. Most of them get blocked by my phone. I have whatever setting turned on to screen the phone calls. But still, like, it's just, it's an obscene amount. There's got to be a better way to go about life on K92.

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K92, it's Freddie Mac. I guess that new show Nemesis on Netflix is really bad. The acting from the main character isn't good. And someone said it went viral for their post that said this belongs on Tubi. And then Tubi retweeted, like, why am I in it? I love when brands do that, by the way. Have you seen Nemesis on Netflix? Let me know what you think. Should I watch it or nah? 52353, text.

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What is your go-to summer activity? Instantly, it'll make it feel like it's summer. Is it any of these things? I mean, it's a really long list. I won't read everything, but there's a lot of artsy projects, sporty hobbies, low-key outdoor fun to make the most of summer. Maybe joining a sand volleyball league, going for a hike, going for a walk, starting a garden, rock climbing, indoors or outdoors, water sports, paddle boarding, kayaking, surfing, maybe more surfing when you're traveling, reading books in the sunshine. There's so many different options. Learning photography. Ooh. Beyond like just the phone stuff though. iPhone cameras are great, but you know, maybe getting a nice little digital camera, getting a little retro feel there. So let me know what activity makes it feel like summer.

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Best believe when I found out how to turn off the new Instagram instance, I absolutely did that on K92. It's Freddie Mac. Who asked for this? I'm good. Thank you.

So Ariana Grande getting back into acting. She's got a new album coming in. Not getting back into acting. She's been into it with the Wicked movies, but she's going to be in the new Fockers movie that's coming out later this year. She's also got a new album out this summer on Virginia's number one hit music station, K92.

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Oh my, my, oh my, my love. 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

K92, Virginia's number one hit music station. You got any adulting cheat codes? A lot of people swear by some of these things that may make their life easier. They say, let life be easy. Stop making simple tasks harder than they need to be. Shortcuts, inconvenience can reduce stress without making you lazy. Maybe like ChatGPT instead of just searching Google hours and hours and hours. Say yes first, panic later. Stop waiting to feel perfectly ready before trying something new. Confidence often comes after experience, not before it. Okay, all right, I think I can get behind that. Be a kid at heart. Oh, I'm easy at that. Stay playful, curious. It's healthy at any age. Fun and silliness can help break up the pressure of adult life. Thank goodness, because I'm a big kid.

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K92. Virginia's number one hit music station. All right, so it's after 5 o'clock. Hopefully your week's off to a great start. I know Mondays are hard. And we can get through Tuesdays as well, which I think are even harder. So you're halfway there through the two hardest days of the week. When I was young.

5253. That's the number to always get in touch with us here in the studio. 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

K92, it's Freddie Mac. Yeah, I just want to throat punch. Whoever came up with Instagram Instants, because no one asked for this, to change that, you can turn it off. You can hide it. K92, Virginia's number one hit music station. 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

While in college, she started sharing all her original music on her Instagram, her TikTok, while she was still studying in college. And now she's on the scene in a big way. She goes by the name Pink Pantherist. This is Stateside, K92.

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So I'm sure you've seen that viral video of Cardi B. She was in a heated argument with Stefon Diggs, and she said she was just hungry. She was hangry, actually. She's like, yeah, I ain't never cussed out your baby dad when you were hungry, as if that's completely normal. No, all of us, men and women, need to get our hangry attitude in check on K92.

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So there was a study done. It said a third of Gen Z workers quit a job after social media advice. And I would say, I don't know that that is the best idea. Have you ever taken career advice from social media? Did it work for you? Let me know. 523-53. 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

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He started posting about skateboarding, a lot of skateboarding content, and it's probably be a whole lot easier to find if you just Google it. 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

So, based on what I saw at the Coachella music festival a few weeks back, Justin Bieber, whenever he wants to go on tour, he would immediately sell out a international tour. 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

Speaking about Chris Brown, not too happy in a recent interview. I guess he's been getting some criticism in regard to his latest album. And he said, go listen to Bleep Bleep Bleep Zara Larson then. Hey, Chris, what's wrong with Zara Larson? It's K92. Shaboozy.

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5: 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Semaglutide injection 0.5, 1, and 2 milligrams.
6: 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I was just looking on eBay, where I go for all kinds of things I love, and there it was.
7: That hologram trading card. One of the rarest, the last one I needed for my set. Shiny like the
8: 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One of a kind. eBay had it, and now everyone's asking, ooh, where'd you get your
9: 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Just beautiful.
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Well, the 90s are here. 90-degree weather through Wednesday. If you're loving that heat, it's K92. Summer is on. Homewrecker.

0: 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Welcome to K92. What up? It's Julian. That's 52353.
1: You see that girl? 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